one shot, one opportunity. 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
0: 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Words of wisdom, words of strife. Words that write the book I like.
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0: Words are like a certain person. 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

0: sleep. Just tap in and ask where I'm at, ho.
1: Smoking on your top five tonight. I'm smoking on your what's the name tonight.

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Never could be any other way. Never could be any other way.